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1: The National Weather Service has issued a tornado watch for the entire listing area until midnight tonight. The watch includes these counties in Nebraska: Butler, Douglas, Dodge, Sarpy, Saunders, Washington, Cass, Gage, Jefferson, Johnson, Lancaster, Nemaha, Odo, Pawnee, Saline, and Seward. 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When severe weather breaks out, we will break in. Once again, a tornado watch has been issued for the entire listing area until midnight tonight.
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4: Scott Cade with the Rock Notes. Def Leppard is getting their first authorized full-length documentary titled Long Live Def Leppard. With a North American theatrical release planned for early 2027, the documentary promises never-before-seen footage and new interviews with all five current members, singer Joe Elliott, guitarist Phil Collin, and Vivian Campbell. Of course, Phil Collin will not have a shirt on. Drummer Rick Allen and bassist Rick Savage. The film will cover the band's rise from working-class Sheffield, England, through major triumphs and tragedies, including Rick Allen's arm-losing accident and the death of guitarist Steve Clark. This is not your typical sex, drugs, and rock and roll tale, the director said. Alice Cooper and illusionist Chris Angel are bringing their Welcome to Our Nightmare Las Vegas show back this fall, with guitarist Nita Strauss rejoining the band. The shows blend Cooper's theatrical performances with Angel's magic, including a clip of Angel escaping a straitjacket while suspended from the ceiling during Ballad of Dwight Frye. Cooper added the new dates after the spring run sold completely out. So he said, hey, we sold out so quickly, we're coming back this fall. And, of course, Strauss returning from maternity leave previously opened up the 2026 Vegas run. Cooper also praised fill-in guitarist Anna Cara, calling her a true asset to the tour. Shows are scheduled November 27th through the 28th and December 4th and 5th at the Chris Angel Theater

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1: Rumors spreading round in that Texas town about the shack outside the games. And you know what I'm talking about. Just let me know if you wanna go to that home out on the range. They got a lot of nice girls.

0: 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We are the Eagle.
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0: 10 great songs from one great year. 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
5: And welcome to the year 1986, designated as the International Year of Peace by the UN. But it wasn't that peaceful. The Soviet Union launches Mir space station. On the ground, a mishandled safety test at the Chernobyl nuclear power plant in Pripyat, with a fallout killing at least 4,056 people, damaging almost $7 billion in property. The radioactive fallout from the accident concentrated near Belarus, Ukraine, and Russia, and at least 350,000 people are forced to resettle away from those areas. The Iran-Contra affair begins. A Lebanese magazine reporting the U.S. has been selling weapons to Iran in secret in order to secure the release of 7 American hostages held in Lebanon. And how many were killed in that Pan Am hijacking?
6: At least 15 passengers and crew dead. Perhaps 150 injured. That's the toll of the Pan Am jetliner hijacking in Pakistan.
7: Nothing can justify such barbarism. We can think of no punishment too severe for the criminals responsible. We are confident that those who perpetrated this brutal act will be brought to justice.
6: Good evening. I'm Ted Koppel, and this is
0: the Eagles 10 at 10. It's 1986.
5: And will we even make it through the year? Well, Ozzy Osbourne says, "The shot in the dark in 1986.

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1: Every newspaper, every mag, I guess television stations do it. They bring in psychics who make predictions for 1986. Have you read some of them?
2: Yeah.
1: A little weird. I've made some myself. I predict in 1986 that William Refrigerator Perry will be torn down and Donald Trump will build a high-rise. I predict Mary Tyler Moore will be canceled and will become a regular on Golden Girls.

0: Joke, a joke.
1: Lighten up. It's just humor. I predict if Sylvester Stallone will make Rocky V with Mary Lou Retton. To see if he can knock that smile off her face.
2: The Eagles, 10 at 10. It's 1986.

0: It's 1986. Steve Winwood, give us a Higher Love here in 86. Awesome. We got 10 at 10 going on here. 1986, where the 1980s farm crisis, a severe economic recession in American agriculture characterized by plummeting land values, low crop prices, and widespread farm foreclosures, kind of peaks out around 1986 as farmland values dropped dramatically, losing up to 60% of their value in hard-hit states like Iowa between 1981 and 86 because land values fell. Farmers lost the collateral needed to secure operating loans, triggering mass foreclosures and bank failures. Farm credit systems suffered multi-billion dollar losses. So grassroots advocacy groups come out, start to emerge, and artists, country artists, and rock artists get together and decide they're going to try and do something about it.
1: Meanwhile, Chillicothe, farmers are also gaining a lot of support from the country's hottest rock and roll star. John Cougar Mellencamp has decided to put on a free concert to focus attention on the family farm crisis.
0: And he also focuses on 1960s artists and bands on his latest record, R-O-C-K, in the USA, on the Eagles 10 at 10, 1986.

0: It's 1986, where in sports, yeah, we got sports in 86, sure. Chicago Bears completed their dominant season, winning Super Bowl 20, Super Bowl shovel, and John Elway engineering the drive for the Denver Broncos in the AFC Championship. But New York Mets go on to win 4-3 against Boston Red Sox in the World Series. Martina Navratilova continues her dominance, winning Wimbledon. Mike Tyson, we'll hear about him in a sec, see what he did. The inaugural Goodwill Games are held in Moscow, marking the first international event in a decade for competition between the U.S. and Soviet Union. Oklahoma wins the national championship. Benny Testaverde wins the Heisman Trophy as Nebraska football finishes fourth in the coaches and fifth in the AP poll to end the year 10-2 as we beat LSU in a Sugar Bowl, sugar, on New Year's Day, 1987. Here in 1986, who's our WBC heavyweight champion of the world?
1: Ladies and gentlemen, referee Mills Lane stops the bout at 2 minutes, 35 seconds of the second round. The winner by a TKO and youngest and new WBC heavyweight champion of the world, Michael Tyson.
2: The Eagles, 10-10. It's 1986.

0: Eagles here in the year 1986, the big hit, Don't Get Me Wrong, here on the Eagles 10 at 10, the year 86, Scott K here. Up next, let's see, we've got, going to kick off another set here with, The Return of Boston. They have not released an album since 1978, Don't Look Back. Now, Boston's third stage has finally been released, and we'll do one of the tunes off of that. Coming up next here in the year 1986, brought to you today by Vinny Krakak, your State Farm insurance agent at 10th and Plum. Search Vinny State Farm on Facebook. And we're back here in a sec after, the mission of the Space Shuttle Challenger was the 10th for the orbiter, the 25th flight of the NASA Space Shuttle program. The crew was scheduled to deploy a commercial communication satellite and study Halley's Comet while they were in orbit, in addition taking school teacher Krista McAuliffe into space under the Teacher in Space Project, which, of course, had higher-than-usual media interest in coverage of the mission. Many schools across the United States hauled in television so everybody could see the launch of the Space Shuttle Challenger in 1986.
1: 2,257 feet per second. Altitude 4.3 nautical miles. Downrange distance 3 nautical miles.
2: It's always amazing to hear how quickly the shuttle moves. It's already more than 4 miles downwind, as we just heard.
1: Engine throttling up. 3 engines now at 104%.
3: Challenger, go at throttle up.
4: Challenger, go at throttle up.
2: The shuttle mission will launch. My God.
1: 1:15.
2: There's been an explosion.
1: Velocity 2,900 feet per second. Altitude 9 nautical miles. Downrange distance 7 nautical miles.
2: This is not standard. This is not something that is planned, of course. I can see a solid rocket booster has broken away from Shuttle Challenger. That's what you're looking at in the middle of your screen.
1: Obviously a major malfunction.
5: 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It's 1986.

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13: 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The shuttle is still climbing, but there is a problem. 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
14: 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One of the atomic reactors was damaged.
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0: Air and Naval Forces of the United States launched a series of strikes against the headquarters that support Muammar Gaddafi's subversive activities.
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0: Boston is back, and from the third stage, there you go, Can't You Say, one of the singles off of that, including the big hit, Amanda, as Boston is back here in the year 86. If I wasn't listening to Boston, I was watching some fun, television shows. Still on the air, The Cosby Show, Family Ties, Cheers, Murder, She Wrote, alongside premieres of Alf, L.A. Law, Matlock, Head of the Class, and Designing Women. Dallas and Dynasty is still big in 86. It's also saw the debut of the Oprah Winfrey Show, Cheers, Golden Girls, Night Court, Growing Pains, Who's the Boss? And, of course, he's in Genesis. He's doing his own solo songs. But now, you didn't know he was also an actor, Phil Collins on Miami Vice.
1: Friday on Miami Vice.
2: Going somewhere, Philly?
3: You scared me, boys. Like, I'm sorry the party's over, right?
4: No lie.
2: Took the words right out of our mouth. Possession, a felony. Conspiracy to obtain for sale, a felony.
3: Yeah, yeah. False passports and an assortment of fraudulent schemes, right? Regular litany of evil, ain't I? Just for trying to pass a mildly dishonest buck.
2: Phil, you have won a scholarship, a full scholarship to Rayford. That's a prison we got here, pal.
5: It's 1986.

0: That's Genesis and Land of Confusion here in the year 1986, where we're confused about space. And what was that comet up there?
1: 1986 promises to be a big year for NASA. And as NewsWatch 10's Washington correspondent Steve Gasquet tells us, some of the missions will help answer some fundamental questions.
2: The most awesome celestial happening this season is Halley's Comet. And NASA scientists have just proved what a lot of people have thought for a long time. Halley's Comet is just a big snowball.
3: Another massive project coming up is the Space Telescope. It's set for launch October 27th of this year, and its control center will be here at NASA's Goddard Space Flight Center outside of Washington.
0: Awesome. As we head down to Austin, Texas, Stevie Ray's brother Jimmy Bond is in this band with Kim Simmons and others, and they're called the Fabulous Thunderbirds.

0: Fab T-Birds wrapping it up here in 86 as we're watching some fun movies. There was Top Gun, Platoon, Orion, The Karate Kid Part 2, Star Trek 4, The Voyage Home, Back to School, Aliens, The Golden Child, Ruthless People, Ferris Bueller's Day Off, Troll, Down and Out in Beverly Hills, FX, 9½ Weeks, Pretty in Pink, The Money Pit, Cobra with Sly Stallone, Back to School, and Labyrinth, oh, that's right, and Crocodile Dundee.
1: You got a light, buddy?
2: Yeah, sure, kid. There you go.
1: And your wallet.
3: Nick, give him your wallet.
2: What for?
3: He's got a knife.
2: That's not a knife. That's a knife.
0: It's a knife, a much bigger knife. As Dire Straits, Brothers in Arms, the big, huge hit album. Of course, that big MTV hit, Money for Nothing. Oh, and this one here, a hit on the radio, Walk of Life in 1986. Dire Straits.

0: There you go. It's in the way that you use it. 1986, guys, if you don't use it, it's going to fall off. You know, Eric Clapton wrapping up the year. Coming up tomorrow, 10 great songs from the year 1970.
1: Ryan, I'm still not seeing...
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0: down, baby. Oh, there you go. A little Judas Priest helping to kick off this, the Tuesday edition of the morning show that rocks. We'll have that wonderful feeling all day today that it's not Monday anymore. Yeah, baby.
1: Tuesday.
0: And guess what it also is today? Well, a chance for you to actually afford a full fill-up today as it's payday. And then you'll be broke for the rest of the 2 weeks. Welcome in. Payday with the Eagles. Easy down.

0: There's more rock next on the Eagle. Now, news and sports headlines with Scott and Joe on the morning show that rocks from 92.9 The Eagle.
1: And a happy Tuesday. Hey, Joe, we got that wonderful feeling all morning and all day. It's not Monday anymore.
2: All right. At least one person has been taken to the hospital following a garage fire yesterday afternoon in Northwest Lincoln. Lincoln Fire and Rescue called to a fire in the Highlands neighborhood in the 6100 block of Northwest 7th Street. That's north of Fletcher Avenue. The person taken to the hospital with minor injuries from smoke inhalation, according to the Lincoln Police Department. LFR spokesperson MJ Learman said a fire inspector determined the cause of the fire was careless disposal of smoking materials. Damages estimated at $30,000.
1: Oh, that's an expensive pack of smokes there.
2: Get that right. The U.S. Supreme Court has refused to let the Trump administration enforce new U.S. Postal Service rules for mail-in ballots before the November midterm elections. That decision leaves a lower court order in place that blocks the rules while legal challenges will continue. U.S. District Judge Indira Talwani previously blocked the rule, saying states would have little time to make major changes before voting began, and that the challengers were likely to succeed with their legal claims. The vote was apparently 7-2 in the Supreme Court. Meanwhile, it's National Voter Registration Day, a day created in 2012 with the goal of trying to get as many Americans registered to vote as possible before the elections. Thousands of community partners across the country will be heading out into the field to try to get people signed up ahead of the crucial midterm elections. You can learn more at nationalvoterregistrationday.org. Look, Senator from Kentucky, Mitch McConnell, returned to the Senate yesterday for the first time since that fall sent him to the hospital in June. The 84-year-old McConnell arrived in a wheelchair and planned to cast his first Senate vote since June 11th. McConnell said his recovery has been long and frustrating and that the lasting effects of childhood polio have made physical therapy more difficult. Husker quarterback Anthony Calandria was named.
1: Also, the stories about him have been long and frustrating.
2: You got that right. Why couldn't he have just said something?
1: I don't know why.
2: It would have been so easy. Hey. I know they didn't allow any video of him yesterday, but they did allow audio. You said you heard some of it.
1: Yeah.
2: I mean, why didn't he just do that when he was in the hospital or when he was, once he got out of the hospital, just, was doing rehab? Yeah. Why not just put out a video, an something. Audio thing that said, hey, something. You know, here some, I am.
1: Something. I just a little something for his constituents.
2: Yeah.
1: Like here.
2: And for people that didn't, yeah.
1: Yeah.
2: And I don't know. Anyway, Husker quarterback Anthony Calandria was named Big Ten Offensive Player of the Week yesterday, and Husker volleyball sophomore middle blocker Manaya Ogbechi was named Big Ten Player of the Week. Also, the Husker volleyball team is once again ranked number one in this week's AVCA coaches poll. In the NFL, week one in the books, finishing last night with the Kansas City Chiefs beating the Denver Broncos 31-10 in Kansas City, with Tom Cruise in attendance with Taylor Swift.
1: He must have been on a break from filming a movie. He was having a good time, though. Yeah. I would be, too, if I was in Kelsey's suite at Chiefs Stadium there. What's Arrowhead Stadium?
2: Kauffman Stadium.
1: I'd be in there giggling through the whole game. Just, I can't believe my luck here.
2: Yeah, right,
1: man. Why not? Free drinks.
2: Yeah. Week two starts Thursday night with Detroit at Buffalo.
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3: Mainly cloudy and cooler today with showers likely and a chance of thunderstorms. High temperature in the low 70s. Tonight, mainly cloudy with a 50% chance of showers and thunderstorms, low around 60. Wednesday, remaining mainly cloudy and mild with a 50% chance of showers and thunderstorms, high in the low 70s. From the 1011 Severe Weather Center, I'm meteorologist Brandon Rector for 92.9 The Eagle.
1: And slow running, Joe. You heard about that?
2: I don't know what you're talking about.
1: A new study found that just 10 minutes of very slow running between 1.9 and 3.7 miles per hour, improved mood and sharpened mental focus in healthy young adults. Of course, most everything a healthy young adult does can improve mood because you're young and healthy. You can do anything you want. If I was to try 10 minutes of slow running, I'd be, like, sore for, like, 2 days. I'd be, like, wiped out, man.
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0: Aerosmith, Under the Covers with the Beatles here on the Eagle. Weird deal on this day in rock, Joe. I was kind of just, I don't know how I came up on, oh, it was just because I was looking at this day in rock. See if there's any birthdays. You know, well, just seeing if there's any birthdays or anything in the show. It was on this day, September 15th, 1962. Brian Epstein brings the Beatles into the offices of the London Daily Mirror for an interview with Peter Jones, who concludes they are a nothing group. Bye-bye.
1: Peter Jones.
0: You're nothing. 2 years later, to the day, 9-15, 1964, at the Public Auditorium in Cleveland, Ohio, the Beatles are ordered off the stage by authorities for 15 minutes so that the screaming crowd can calm down. The chicks are going berserker. So just 2 years later, and they're in America, and they're just the biggest thing ever.
1: And it wasn't even 2 years before they got huge from what, 62, did you say?
0: Yeah, some guy had some papers.
1: Peter Jones.
0: The nothing group.
1: Was Brian Epstein, was he? He's not in the Epstein files, is he?
0: No. He's
1: Gotcha.
0: Yes. I don't know why that made me laugh.
1: I don't know either. But when you said Brian Epstein, the first thing that
0: you know, the youngest may think it might be that guy or something. No. Isn't that the guy that we, with the kid? No,
1: it was,
0: that was Jeffrey Epstein, a different Epstein. So.
1: And was Brian Epstein or Epstein? He was Epstein.
0: Brian
1: Epstein.
0: I think it was Brian Epstein. Yeah, everybody called him Epstein.
1: Yeah.
0: A few said Epstein, but, you know, that probably more European. But, anyway, that's pretty wild to note there that

0: Told they were a nothing group 2 years later. Oh, yeah, they're the man. Might even play some Beatles later this morning.
1: Good idea.
0: That sounds good. Survivor now. Here is Eye of the Tigger on the Eagle.

0: more music in the morning, it's the morning show that rocks with your host. It's me, Scott Kay.
1: And I'm Joe Scarf.
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0: 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Here's some news and sports headlines with Scott and Joe. Scott's not crazy. He prefers the term mentally hilarious. Scott and Joe in the morning.
1: Yeah, thank you very much, Johnny. More rock here in a second. Joe, what's going on?
2: We had a fire last night. At least one person was taken to the hospital following a garage fire yesterday. Actually, it was late afternoon in Northwest Lincoln. Lincoln Fire and Rescue called to a fire in the Highlands neighborhood in the 6100 block of Northwest 7th Street, north of Fletcher Avenue. The person taken to the hospital with minor injuries from smoke inhalation, according to the Lincoln Police Department. LFR said the fire was caused by careless disposal of smoking materials. Damage estimated at $30,000. Nationally, it was Mitch McConnell, Kentucky Senator, returning to the Senate yesterday for the first time since a fall sent him to the hospital in June. The 84-year-old Mitch McConnell, a Republican, arrived in a wheelchair and planned to cast his first Senate vote since June 11th. He said recovery has been a long and frustrating ordeal that has caused the lasting effects of his childhood polio to be more of a factor and made it difficult to have physical therapy. But he's continuing and says he's not planning on stepping down, plans to finish out his term. Meanwhile, National Supreme Court refused to let the Trump administration enforce new U.S. Postal Service rules for mail-in ballots before the November midterm elections. The decision leaves a lower court order in place that blocks the rules while legal challenges continue. Mail-in voting has already started in the U.S. In sports, Husker quarterback Anthony Calandria named Big Ten Offensive Player of the Week yesterday. Husker volleyball sophomore middle blocker Manai Obeche was named Big Ten Player of the Week. Also, the Husker volleyball team, once again, number one in the AVCA College Coaches Poll. NFL last night, week number one wraps up. Monday Night Football, Kansas City was the site for the Chiefs beating the Denver Broncos. 31-10.
1: Wearing the colors today.
2: I see you got your Mahomes jersey on there.
1: I do.
2: Week number two will start on Thursday night with Detroit at Buffalo.
1: It's not one of the $125 ones. These are one of the, I think this is like a $10 Temu or something.
2: I only could get that for 10.
1: The wife bought it.
2: That's pretty nice for Temu. That on Temu? It's a good quality.
1: 15, and it's got the Mahomes on the back. Yeah. And then it's got the colors, but it doesn't have any of the Nike
2: or NFL
1: stuff
2: logos.
1: On it.
2: Yeah, so that's okay, though.
1: It's a knockoff.
2: Everybody knows it's Chiefs.
1: It's a knockoff. Yeah.
2: All right. There you go.
1: So look at that cheap bastard over there. Yeah. Got no logos on it.
2: Well, you had the very cool jersey on yesterday was the from the Eagles Hotel California.
1: Yeah, baseball jersey.
2: The baseball black. Yeah. The Eagles Hotel California. That was very cool.
1: I ran into a guy with the exact same shirt in Denver when we went and saw the Eagles with Jimmy Buffett a few years ago. He had the same shirt on. I got a picture of it somewhere.
2: Yeah.
1: Anyway.
2: Speaking of fashion. Bob Mackey passed away. Bob Mackey, who got his, he really came to fame with the Carol Burnett Show and Cher, designing gowns and costumes for mostly the Carol Burnett Show and Cher.
1: And then others, too, later on.
2: Many others, yeah.
1: But I always remember, I love the Cher Show. And we'd watch
2: the Cher Show or the Sonny and Cher Show. Did you watch it before Sonny was gone?
1: I watched it with Sonny.
2: I did too. I did too.
1: But I thought they were fun together, and I thought Sonny was a funny guy, Bono, and he was always the butt of the jokes. And but she'd always come out and start kind of singing a song, you know, kind of slow, and she had this kind of big robe thing over, and all of a sudden, dun, dun, dun, and then it'd kick in, and she'd go, Black Lady, Black Lady, and then she'd fling it off, and then she'd be in a Bob Mackey gown.
2: Wait, how'd that go?
1: Black or Dark Lady, snapped, and that's Dark Lady, not Black Lady, it's Dark Lady. Anyway, then she'd fling it off, and then she, you know, six-pack abs sticking out, and she'd sing that song, and I was just like, oh.
2: Bob Mackey
1: I'd be melting right there on the couch, and my dad would go,
2: calm down, little Scotty.
1: Don't tell your mom.
2: Bob Mackey passed away on the 14th, by the way, which that was yesterday.
1: Yeah.
2: He was 87.
1: So, Good designer, got to tell you that.
2: He did the, remember the Carol Burnett show when they did the takeoff of Gone with the Wind?
1: Yeah, that was very famous.
2: The gown, which they showed the clip yesterday, and the gown was like made out of the curtains from the window.
1: Yes.
2: And it still had the big curtain rod through her shoulders.
1: Yeah.
2: And I forgot this comment. Somebody goes, the Rhett Butler character goes, nice outfit. She goes, yeah, I saw it in the window, and I couldn't resist.
1: Yes.
2: I forgot that she had that great line.
1: Yeah, that was funny, funny.
2: Anyway,
1: yeah, and he designed that as a comedy thing. So, Sinclair Oil Company bringing us the forecast here. Brandon?
3: Mainly cloudy and cooler today with showers likely and a chance of thunderstorms. High temperature in the low 70s. Tonight, mainly cloudy with a 50% chance of showers and thunderstorms. Low around 60. Wednesday, remaining mainly cloudy and mild with a 50% chance of showers and thunderstorms, high in the low 70s. From the 1011 Severe Weather Center, I'm meteorologist Brandon Rector for 92.9 The Eagle.
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0: Not as fun as a six-pack to go. It's 18 in life. Tuggo. That's Skid Row with the singer there. Currently fronting, name just went out of my brain. Twisted Sister.
1: Yeah.
0: And he's not doing too bad.
1: Yeah.
0: You know, he's still, I mean, he can't do the, he can't get the high, super high up there, but he's still singing pretty dang good. Got to give the guy credit.
1: I will say the same.
0: All righty. We are in agreement on that. I got to print this out. Something you didn't know yesterday coming up. Also, Bang Bang and Booze Don't Mix. Tale from Moon Pie Town coming up. I'll get that printed. I just hit print, so I'll have that here for you in just a bit. But, I was weird. I was watching Monday Night Football, and then I wake up this morning, and they said, well, the Emmys were last night. I go, what?
1: Yeah.
0: I didn't even realize the Emmys were on last night.
1: I didn't realize it till they were on and I was watching it. 78th Emmy Awards ceremony last night. I didn't watch much of it. I
0: so watched Carmen a didn't bit of come it. In and go, and this is what we're watching?
1: No, Carmen said, we're watching the Emmys.
0: Oh, we're watching
1: Can
0: it.
1: We watch
0: oh.
1: the Emmys?
0: So you came in and said, so this no, is we, what we're watching?
1: I didn't know they were on. And she's like, oh, I want to watch the Emmys, at least part of it. So we okay. taped it, but All we right. watched a little bit of it.
0: Cool.
1: So, yeah, 78th Annual Emmy Awards ceremony last night. Stephen Colbert ends up getting the last laugh months after The Late Show with Stephen Colbert aired for the last time after its cancellation. The show won the Emmy for Outstanding Variety Series. Stephen Colbert received a standing ovation and accepted the trophy on behalf of the show's team during the awards last night.
0: Saying in part,
2: I want to thank so many people in this room. Over the last 21 years, I've interviewed at least 1,000 of you. Thank you for coming on to talk to this idiot. I want you to know that you were the perfect guest. The segment went great, and I'm sorry I forgot to play your clip. But of course, there can only be one favorite guest, and that is my wife, Evie McGee. Thank you, darling. Thank you for being my only crew and my only guest during COVID, my only audience, and the only audience I really care about. Yours is the laugh that I want for the rest of my life. I love you.
1: The Late Show with Stephen Colbert came to an end after 11 seasons on May 21st. Apple TV's horror comedy Widow's Bay claimed 14 Emmy Awards.
0: I'm going to have to check that out now that we got Apple TV.
1: I've never heard of it until I saw that it won 14 awards out of 19 nominations, topping all shows at the ceremony. Its wins included Best Comedy Series and Lead Actor for Matthew Rhys. Jean Smart won again for Best Actress in a Comedy for Hacks. And The Pitt won for Best Drama. Noah Wiley won Best Actor in a Drama for The Pitt. Hmm. Reba McEntire performed.
0: I figured Brad Pitt would have won for The Pitt.
1: Brad Pitt's not in The Pitt. That's why.
0: I thought it was about Brad Pitt.
1: No, it's not about Brad Pitt. It's about the operating room, the emergency room.
0: Okay.
1: Brad Pitt. Reba McEntire performed a tribute to Dolly Parton. Noah Kahan sang Bridge Over Troubled Waters for the memoriam segment. They left a few people out. Wheelchair-bound Michael J. Fox accepted the Bob Hope Humanitarian Award last night, all happening at the 78th.
0: Yeah. I saw online somebody said, well, Robert Redford was left out of the Emmy in memoriam tribute. Well, he wasn't on TV. He's a movie star.
1: Mm-hmm.
0: So I can see why he wasn't, you know, when many other TV people should be, you know, mentioned during a memoriam segment.
1: Yeah.
0: He would not be one.
1: Chuck Norris was left off.
0: Well, yeah, and he was on TV quite a bit.
1: Walker, Texas Ranger.
0: Yeah, no doubt.
1: Patrick Muldoon was left out. J.P. Morgan from The Gong Show left out.
0: Oh, really? J.P. Morgan left out? Wow.
1: Yeah.
0: Travesty.
1: Yeah.
0: Most people tell J.P. Morgan, they're like, what?
1: Huh? Who's that?
0: Well, if you were watching daytime game show TVs in the 1970s, you know who J.P. Morgan was.
1: She was funny.
0: She was good. Here is Pink Floyd and In Memoriam. 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

0: 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Now, news and sports headlines with Scott and Joe on the morning show that rocks from 92.9 The Eagle.
1: I got to run to the printer. Joe, what's up in the news and sports headlines?
2: A new state audit released today has found nearly $1 billion in accounting errors by the Lancaster County Treasurer's Office. Nebraska State Auditor Mike Foley said years of miscalculations led to improper revenue distributions to local taxing entities across the county. Lancaster County Treasurer Rachel Garver fully cooperated during the audit process and accepted full responsibility for the findings, according to a news release from Foley's office. Foley's auditors identified numerous errors in that distribution process, including over $1,272,000 in state property tax credit funds from 2023 to 2025 that resulted in overpayments to every local taxing authority in the county instead of being returned to the state's tax relief fund. You can read more at KFORnow.com. The Supreme Court said no yesterday to the Trump administration efforts to enforce new U.S. Postal Service rules for mail-in ballots. The decision leaves a lower court order in place that blocks the rules, while legal challenges no doubt will continue. Meanwhile, it's National Voter Registration Day today, a day created in 2012 with the goal of trying to get as many Americans registered to vote as possible before upcoming elections. Thousands of community partners across the country will be heading out into the field today to try to get people signed up ahead of the crucial midterm elections. You can learn more at nationalvoterregistrationday.org. Mitch McConnell returned to the Senate yesterday for the first time since that fall sent him to the hospital in June. The 84-year-old Republican arrived in a wheelchair and said he planned to cast his first Senate vote since June 11. Husker quarterback Anthony Calandria named Big Ten Offensive Player of the Week yesterday. Husker volleyball sophomore middle blocker Manaya Obejic was named Big Ten Player of the Week. And the Husker volleyball team still number one in the new AVCA coaches poll. And the Chiefs beat the Broncos last night in Monday Night Football 31-10 at Arrowhead Stadium. We have a Thursday night game to start week two, Detroit at Buffalo. They've got a brand new stadium in Buffalo. We'll get to see that on TV on Thursday night. I think it's on Prime.
1: I don't know if Taylor Swift knocked the wind out of Jason Kelce or not, but when Travis, her new husband, was flying down the field for a many, many yard gain, she was freaking out. She was like, and slapping his belly. He's like, getting hit in the gut.
2: And what was Tom Cruise doing there?
1: Because Tom Cruise is Tom Cruise. Well, if Tom Cruise wanted to sit in my suite.
2: You're not going to say no.
1: I'm not going to say no.
2: But I'm just kind of curious. It's like, what?
1: He may be kind of weird dude, but I'd hang out with him, drink a beer, watch some football with him. I'd like kind of get a handle on the situation there. Yeah. Is he really that weird, or is he okay, you know, jumping on the Oprah Winfrey couch and stuff, you know? Yeah. Just kind of strange, you know? But I sure like his movies. No matter what, I sure like his movies. For some, the Mission Impossible are just like some of the best action films ever made. So, anyway, just my opinion.
2: But. Do we have a tale from Moon Pie Town coming up today?
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3: Mainly cloudy and cooler today with showers likely and a chance of thunderstorms.
1: Like right
3: high temperature in the low 70s. Tonight, mainly cloudy with a 50% chance of showers and thunderstorms, low around 60. Wednesday, remaining mainly cloudy and mild with a 50% chance of showers and thunderstorms, high in the low 70s. From the 1011 Severe Weather Center, I'm meteorologist Brandon Rector for 92.9 The Eagle.
1: And the grass grows on. My backyard is, I don't know when I'm going to get to it. Still wet. I can't mow it wet.
2: Mine's in the front because I'd mowed the back since...
1: I didn't mow the front.
2: making a great example to the rest of the neighbor.
1: Yeah, look at the loser down
2: look
1: there.
2: Look at this dude. But it's, I got an excuse. It's wet. I can't mow.
1: I can't mow either, man.
2: Yeah.
1: My front yard got mowed like last weekend. I whipped it out real quick, and then I was going to get to the back, and then something came up, and that's right. I had rocked the dog, so I couldn't do the backyard, and it's still growing. I don't know when I'm going to get to it either. We did forecast?
2: Yes, we did.
1: Where am I? Details. That's what we're doing.
0: Stupid stuff happens everywhere, but only in Florida does the dumb get dumber and the weird get weirder. It's Scott and Joe's Tales from Moon Pie Town on 92.9 The Eagle.
1: Yeah, it's raining like crazy out there. I don't know why I started worrying about my yard when I got two lovebirds in Moon Pie Town arrested after they were allegedly caught firing guns and downing booze near their home on Saturday night. This is near their house. Mm-hmm. Tiffany Rose Lindo and Jacob Robert Mills, who are a very attractive couple. Both 25 of Fort Pierce, Moon Pie Town, were taken into custody after officers were called to reports of people actively discharging firearms at about 9 p.m. Saturday, according to the St. Lucie Moon Pie Town Sheriff's Office. The pair were allegedly firing a shotgun, a rifle, as well as handguns, and had been consuming alcohol before, during, and after the gunplay, according to authorities. A bad combination, a worse decision, they posted. Firearms and alcohol, two things that should never be part of the same plan, said St. Lucie County Sheriff's Office on Facebook. No injuries were reported, but residents were warned not to handle a weapon while drinking. While shooting into the ground may have seemed like a good idea to those involved, adding alcohol and multiple firearms to the equation is not a combination that ends well, Sheriff's Office said. Yeah, no doubt. They showed pics of the weapons they were playing with and then a pic of the pair grinning in the back of the squad car following their arrest. You know, his son. Idiots.
0: Get away. Alaska, Colorado, or Key West.
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0: Yeah, dream that perfect weekend getaway for two, and then listen for our three winning words every weekday. Each one you text in is another chance to win. You pick where you want to go, and we've got airfare and four-star accommodations.

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0: summer 69, back when it was just $1.49. There you go. I don't know what that means. Something you didn't know yesterday. We'll have another edition of that coming up, shortly.
1: Okay.
0: Coming up.
1: Something I didn't know yesterday. Always good to increase my
0: IQ quotient.
1: My IQ.
0: There you go.
1: My intelligence.
0: Rock notes at 8:20. 10 at 10 today. Heading back to 1970. I think that's what I had picked out. Yes, 1970 today. Allman Brothers from way back when, kicking the show off today at 10 o'clock. No workforce prize, but we'll have your opportunity to hear the first keyword of the day for our Go Anywhere Getaway contest. So stand by for that coming up just after 8 o'clock this morning. And what was I looking at here? Oh, yeah, something I didn't know yesterday coming up. So there you go. All that and more on the way. Foreigner is next. Here's John Mellencamp.

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1: And top of the Tuesday to you, we've got Tales from Moon Pie Town following a forecast. Tales from Moon Pie Town. Something you didn't know yesterday. We just did that. All right, got what? Is it Monday for me again, Joe?
2: Jeez. Deja vu all over again.
1: Too much rain on my brain or something, man.
2: What happens?
1: What's going on?
2: A new state audit released today has found nearly $1 billion in accounting errors by the Lancaster County Treasurer's Office. Nebraska State Auditor Mike Foley said years of miscalculations led to improper revenue distributions to local taxing entities across the county. Lancaster County Treasurer Rachel Garver fully cooperated during the audit process and accepted full responsibility for the findings, according to a news release from Foley's office. Foley's auditors identified numerous errors in that distribution process, including over $1,272,000 in state property tax credit funds from 2023 to 2025 that resulted in overpayments to every local taxing authority in the county instead of being returned to the state's tax relief fund. There's more to read about this story at KFORnow.com. Supreme Court said no yesterday to President Trump's efforts to enforce new U.S. Postal Service rules for mail-in ballots. That decision leaves a lower court order in place that blocks the rules, with probably more challenges to continue. Judge Indira Talwani previously blocked the rule, saying states would have little time to make any major changes before voting began and that the challengers were likely to succeed with their legal claims. Kentucky Senator Mitch McConnell returned to the Senate yesterday in a wheelchair to cast his first Senate vote since he had a fall and was in the hospital back in June. He arrived in a wheelchair and did not get videotaped, but did put out an audio statement. In sports, Husker quarterback Anthony Calandria was named Big Ten Offensive Player of the Week for the game against Bowling Green. Husker volleyball sophomore middle blocker Manaya Obeche was named Big Ten Player of the Week, and the volleyball team ranked number one once again in the AVCA coaches poll. In the NFL, week one comes to a close last night with Monday Night Football from Kansas City. It's the Chiefs over the Denver Broncos, 31-10 in Kansas City last night. Week two starts on Thursday night with Detroit at Buffalo. And before the we get to the what you didn't know yesterday, actress Hayden Panettiere may have taken an oxycodone pill laced with fentanyl before her death at the age of only 36. A source has spilled to TMZ that authorities in Los Angeles are investigating an L.A. drug dealer accused of supplying her with black market prescription drugs. And the investigation is continuing.
1: Dave's Heating and Air bringing us the forecast here with Brandon. Got a little forklamp there.
3: Mainly cloudy and cooler today with showers likely and a chance of thunderstorms. High temperature in the low 70s. Tonight, mainly cloudy with a 50% chance of showers and thunderstorms. Low around 60. Wednesday, remaining mainly cloudy and mild with a 50% chance of showers and thunderstorms, high in the low 70s. From the 1011 Severe Weather Center, I'm meteorologist Brandon Rector for 92.9 The Eagle.
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1: 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Is what I should
2: say. Yeah,
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5: Fall weather in Nebraska. 75 and sunny today, 52 tomorrow. Windy on Saturday and next week, who knows? 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

0: It's time for another winning word for the Eagles Go Anywhere Getaway. Listen close and text this word for a chance to win. A weekend getaway to the largest frying pan in Brandon, Iowa. Or maybe you have a better idea. Here's your keyword.
1: What?
2: Florida?
1: What?
2: Joe, don't try it to enter Moon Pie Town. That's not going to work.
3: It's not going to work.
2: The key word is Florida. That'd be a great destination for a weekend getaway. Florida, Florida. Text that into 844-833-8221. Again, that number, 844-833-8221. We'll have keywords three times a day through September 25th to win that fabulous trip for two. On a weekend getaway. Go anywhere, getaway here from the Eagle. And again, your keyword is Florida. All right, good luck. Do we have anybody from Florida this hour? No Tom Petty? No Leonard? Oh, we have Leonard Skinner. Let's move them up since they're from Florida.
3: There you go.
2: Here we go. Hang on. That's not. Sorry.
3: What was that?
2: I was just a little. Vocalization to help me move the song up on the, you know, using my mouse, you know.
3: There you go.
2: I don't think there's ever been any music from Skinner going, dare, dare, dare, dare, dare, dare. But they did this.

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It's Mornings in Lincoln on 92.9.

0: Yeah. Boston there. Four played a long time here on the Eagle. Almost sounded like I was going to say Foreigner, but I was trying to say Foreplay and Boston at the same time. Didn't come out. Let's see. We got Diamond David Lee Roth kind of in the rock notes today and posted on our morning show that rocks blog. We'll have some Van Halen next. And if you missed that keyword this hour for our Go Anywhere Getaway, I'll have that next right after the forecast here on the Eagle. Joe, you're moving to mid-afternoons this week. Jill's out on vacation.
1: That's right. I'll have your keyword in the noon hour, and then I'll be on at 3 till 7
0: o'clock.
1: Bop in quick
0: for the keyword three times during the noon hour, and then you'll have the 5 o'clock hour one as well. But three times a day, and we'll get that 8 o'clock keyword next here on the Eagle.
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0: Scott K with the Rock Notes. Oasis has officially announced its 2027 world tour, dubbed Oasis Live 27, with 38 shows across the U.S., U.K., and Europe. 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
11: Fall weather in Nebraska. 75 and sunny today, 52 tomorrow. Windy on Saturday and next week, who knows? 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

0: It's time for another winning word for the Eagles Go Anywhere Getaway. 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Get Dream That Perfect Weekend Getaway for two. Here's your keyword.
1: And a little help this morning from Eric Clapton. Oh, that song is called Mainland Florida. Yeah. Oh, that's right. Florida is your keyword this hour for the Go Anywhere Getaway Contest. And I've said, if I haven't said it once, I've said it several times since the contest began. Coming up Friday, 2 weeks ago, and we've got a couple weeks to go. Key West, that would be my Go Anywhere Getaway weekend destination. So what I'd do is I'd fly right directly from Lincoln, and it'd probably take me down to either to Fort Lauderdale or maybe even, not Atlanta, but there's another one in there. And then you take the little puddle jumper down fly right into Key West. And then I'd have my weekend right there. And with the hotel and airfare paid, then I'd be able to afford the drinks and dinner and stuff for the wifey over the weekend. So that would work out really nice. I've been priced out. We've gone to Key West so many times, and we've just been priced out, man. Stuff went up down there big time. But that would be what I would book. But you can go anywhere, get away yourself, man. Just pick it out. And do it to it like Sonny Pruitt. Florida, Florida is the keyword. Text that in to the number 844-833-8221. Again, that number, 844-833-8221. We'll get to the basement tapes and the 9 and 5 nonstop hour of classic rock coming up next. And oh, while you're on the website, maybe look around for football to win some tickets for this Saturday's Husker home game.
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3: Fall weather in Nebraska. 75 and sunny today, 52 tomorrow. Windy on Saturday and next week, who knows? 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
14: It is the Deep Cuts, Lost Classics, Forgotten Hits of Rock and Roll, Basement Tapes. I'm Scott Cade. It was 1979 on this September 15th, Led Zeppelin's eighth and sadly final studio album, In Through the Outdoor, becomes a number one album on the Billboard Top LP and Tape chart, selling over 1.7 million copies in its first few weeks. Popularity of the LP helped the band's entire catalog reappear on the Billboard album chart between the weeks of October 23rd and November 3rd. So as kids started hearing this new stuff from Led Zeppelin, they kind of wanted to check out some of the older stuff they had missed. Well, anyway, it had been a while since the dark interlude of their previous album, Presence, a period that extended far after its 1976 release, with the band spending a year in tax exile and Robert Plant suffering another personal tragedy when his son died. So it was 3 years later that Led Zeppelin decided to push into new sonic territory on their eighth album, In Through the Outdoor. Now, a good deal of this adventurism seems to come from the internal tensions within the band. Jimmy Page and John Bonham were in the throes of their own drug and alcohol addictions, which left Robert Plant and John Paul Jones alone in the studio to kind of play around with the bassist's brand new keyboard during the day. Jones wound up with writing credits on all but one of the seven songs, and that being Hot Dog. He and Plant are wholly responsible for the cloistered, grooving southbound soiree. Of course, the hit single All of My Love, a synth-slathered ballad unlike anything in Zeppelin's catalog, due not only to its keyboards, but really it's the vulnerability of its lyrics. What's striking about In Through the Outdoor is how the Plant-Jones union points the way toward their respective solo careers, especially that of singer Robert Plant's. His 1982 debut, Pictures at 11, follows right through on the twilight majesty of In the Evening, and particularly Carousel Umbra. With its carnivalesque rhythms, Fool in the Rain also suggested that Robert Plant was wanting to venture out in different styles of rock, but it's also an effective showcase for John Bonham, with his monster groove on that tune. And Page, whose multi-octave guitar solo is among his best of his career. So we're going to dig deeper than the hits, and why not a little ride on the carousel this morning? Yes, it is Carousel Umbra from the number one album on this day in rock, 1979, Led Zeppelin on the Basement Tapes. Oh, and here's John Bonham's brand new keyboard.

0: Ego, today's basement tape, Carousalambra, Led Zeppelin, from the number one album in the land on this day in rock, 1979, In Through the Outdoor. And the band has said over the years it was about them not getting along at the time. And, of course, we had previously to playing the basement tape talked about John Bonham's alcohol abuse and, of course, Jimmy Page in his throes of some addiction there on his side. And, of course, Robert Plant going through the death of his son and all that kind of stuff going on. Looking back on the song in a 2003 interview with Mojo, Robert Plant said, "I thought parts of Carousalambra were good, especially the darker dirges that Pagey developed. And I rue it so much now because the lyrics on Carousalambra were actually about that environment and that situation. The whole story of Led Zeppelin is in its latter years is in that song. I can't hear the words." Well, none of us could. I mean, they were buried so far down in the mix. How in the hell could anyone figure out what they read? That's right, kids. But great tune, Carousalambra, Led Zeppelin, our basement tape. We'll do more of them tomorrow here on the Eagle. Peter,
1: thank you.
0: You're welcome. Welcome to the show.

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Well, the band was formed in London in 1978 to be the backup band for singer David Coverdale, who had just left the band Deep Purple. And they called themselves Whitesnake. And eventually the band quickly just became, well, the Whitesnake Band. They were all together there with David Coverdale. They were all buddies and stuff. And started recording hits there when it came to the 1980s. And When It's Love, one of their biggest at 92.9 The Eagle.

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Don't stop believing, I'm going to play all 10 of them just for you. 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

Aerosmith wrapping up the 9 in 5, extended 9 in 5, nonstop hour of classic rock. Just had to play a couple extra songs today. Just felt like it. Got a rainy day feeling. Anyway, got 10 at 10 coming up, 1970. And Joe has another keyword coming up in the

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15: If there's one thing a fisherman keeps track of, other than his gear, his bait, and his beverages, it's the seasons. 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Never heard of the saw? It's the time of the year when summer starts making way for fall, and bass start migrating towards shallower areas. Saw is when the smart fisherman will leave the other fisherman casting in deeper water while he pokes around in the cover just outside of the deep water, where he might find an early migrator or two. So when someone tells you his favorite season is the saw, you know you're talking to a fisherman. If he says his favorite season is the sprummer, he's just making up words.
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4: Was that a good year?
5: 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Are you kidding me? It's
1: 10 great songs from one great year. Your host for today's 10 at 10, Scott Kay.
3: And welcome to the year of 1970 here on the Eagles 10 at 10. And thank you for tuning in. And guess who's number one in 1970?
6: Coach Bob Devaney's unbeaten Nebraska Cornhuskers are number one. 1970 National Collegiate Football Champions of America.
3: Yeah, baby, here we go.
1: The Eagles, 10 at 10. It's 1970.
3: And love is everywhere with a revival from a new band on the scene, the Allman Brothers Band.

0: There you go. Allman Brothers Band, Revival Love Is Everywhere, here in the year 1970, where Jim's got a story from the studio. Jim Morrison of the Doors, Morrison Hotel, Hard Rock Cafe. Jim, kick us off here on the 10 at 10.
1: Hey, gentlemen's.
0: Yeah?
2: We are going to get one.
0: We're going?
1: Now, the subject of this song is something all of you have seen one time or another. It's an old roadhouse.
0: Okay.
1: We're down in the South.
0: Ooh.
1: Or in the Midwest.
0: There you go.
1: Or maybe on the way to Bakersfield.
0: Never.
1: And we're driving in a 57 Chevy to an old roadhouse.
0: Yeah.
1: You dig it? You know, it's about 1:30, and we're not driving too fast, but we're not driving too slow either. We've got a six-pack of beer in the car, and we're just listening to the radio and driving to the old roadhouse through nature. Dig it?
0: I can dig it.

0: that morning, friend. There you go. Doors here on the Eagle, 1970, the year where the U.S. lowers its voting age from 18 to 21. And New York Knicks win their first NBA title, saw the rise of women in sports marked by Billie Jean King's battles, Diane Crump's Kentucky Derby debut, Joe Frazier wins the heavyweight boxing reign. Let's see, Oakland Athletics win the World Series against the odds. Kansas City Chiefs win the Super Bowl IV, beating the Minnesota Vikings 23-7. Yeah. Sorry, Joe, I didn't know why you were listening from the other room, or I would have skipped that one. The Kansas City Chiefs beating the Minnesota Vikings 23-7. Oh, what a night that was. Nebraska football, of course, started the season at number 9, tied with number 3 USC and LA in the second game of the season. After winning their next 9 games, including all 7 in the Big 8, ranked number 3 in the nation, entering the Orange Bowl against number 5 LSU. Top-ranked Texas, Ohio State both lost their games. So, hey, our victory that night, Miami gave Cornhuskers our first national championship. And, speaking of championships with a ball, you get this one, you'll never lose.
1: You are about to see 3 strikes made the hard way with a different kind of bowling ball, the AMF Impact KE21. So much pain-punishing power. It's almost unfair.
2: It's 1970.

0: Led Zeppelin in 1970, a single only release from the boys, Hey, Hey, What Can I Do? Well, you can, buy some Beatle records. Officially here in 1970, with Paul McCartney's departure, the Beatles have broken up.
1: Do you think the Beatles are finished?
2: No, I don't.
1: Why not?
2: They'll never be finished. They're too good to ever finish.
1: But Paul McCartney has said that he's leaving the group.
2: Rubbish.
0: Oh, rubbish. It's not true. What? It's true? Hell no. Well, we got a final album out of the guys here anyway, here in the year 1970. I've got a

0: get a damn show. Moody Blues, their question here in the year 1970. From every good boy deserves favor. Spelled the British way with O-U-R. Yes, bad British. Out of Colorado comes Jerry Corbetta and his Hammond B3 organ. And the band Sugarloaf has a big hit, 1970, one of the longer tunes of the year. We'll do that next. 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Search Vinny State Farm on Facebook or see him down there at 10th and Plum, where here in the year 1970, the U.S. will lower our voting age from 18 to 18 from 21. President Nixon signs the Public Health Cigarette Smoking Act into law. Ford Pinto is introduced. More than 2.2 million go on to sell. First Earth Day is celebrated, founded by Gaylord Nelson. 100,000 people in D.C. demonstrate against the Vietnam War as plane hijackings begin. Known as Black September, three airliners are hijacked and blown up by Popular Front for the Liberation of Palestine here in the year 1970.
1: Are we on the air, sugar?
2: 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The Cliff Wilson Show.
1: What you see is what you get. Woo!
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12: Fall weather in Nebraska. 75 and sunny today, 52 tomorrow. Windy on Saturday and next week, who knows? 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
1: The Jimi Hendrix experience is over. The acid rock musician died today in a London hospital, apparently from an overdose of drugs. During his short career, Hendrix flailed his electric guitar into some of the most unusual sounds of an unusual music. A report now from ABC's Gregory Jackson.
2: If you're much over 30, the odds are you never heard of Jimi Hendrix, or only dimly, perhaps a loud voice on the car radio. But take it for fact, in just the past 4 years, Jimi Hendrix became one of the best-known, highest-paid artists in recording history. An astonishing performer whose on-stage gyrations could make Elvis Presley look like a PE teacher.

0: Good old Grateful Dead in the year 1970, finally getting some, little radio airplay with that hit there, Truckin', True Story, from the good old Grateful Dead here in the year 1970. Watch a lot of fun television shows. PBS becomes a U.S. television network, and now we have four channels. There's Marcus Welby, M.D., westerns like Gunsmoke still on the air. Family favorites like The Brady Bunch, alongside variety shows like Flip Wilson Show. Ongoing series Bonanza, Hogan's Heroes conclude, and new hits come on board like The Partridge Family, The Odd Couple begin, Hawaii Five-O, The Night Gallery. And, of course, one of our family favorites, Laugh-In'.
1: Now, as part of the educational section of our program, here is Goldie Hawn, who will explain to you what the time zones mean.
2: There are four time zones in the United States. For instance, if you're having lunch in Chicago, it's breakfast time in California. Of course, if you're in Chicago, you wouldn't feel like breakfast if you're from California because you've just had lunch. However, those living in New York, it's dinner time while we're still eating lunch here in California, which means the time is totally different as in the menu. All this is caused by the sun, which cannot be everywhere, you know. Otherwise, it would never be night. We'd never know when to eat dinner. Well, in my time zone, that's all the time I have, but maybe in your time zone, I haven't finished yet. So stay tuned. Thank you.
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0: Classic rock, 92.9 Ego, Whoa, Whoa, Domino, from his band in the Street Choir. That is Van the Man Morrison, Aaron Domino. Here in the year 1970, watching a lot of fun films, including the Oscar-winning war epic Patton, another war epic MASH, but that was more of a comedy, love story, counterculture hits like Zabrinsky Point, Little Big Man, the Disney animated film The Aristocats, thrillers like The Birds and the Crystal Plumage, and The Conformists. Disaster films become popular, like Airport. There was the Rolling Stones documentary Gimme Shelter, Beneath, The Planet of the Apes, and All Those Burning Bridges That Are Falling After Me. That was a song on the movie Kelly's Heroes.
1: Well, I want 15 Thompsons, 230 caliber machine guns, 2 bazookas, 2 field radios, and enough supplies and ammunition to last a platoon of men in the field for 3 days.
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0: Crosby, Stills, Nash, and now with the addition of Neil Young, they got a big hit album, much anticipated for the Deja Vu album. And that's a tune, a cover of Joni Mitchell's Woodstock they made famous in the year 1970. They had the big hit with it. She had her version on Ladies of the Canyon out of 1970. I always loved her version, but that's the rockin' version heard on the radio here in the year 1970. Scotty, what are we doing tomorrow here on the 10 at 10? Let's see, tomorrow on the 10, let's see, where are we at? 1970. Oh, there we are. 1979 tomorrow here on the 10 at 10, and I do hope to see you then.
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6: Fall weather in Nebraska. 75 and sunny today, 52 tomorrow. Windy on Saturday, and next week, who knows? 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

0: 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A weekend getaway to the Corn Palace in South Dakota. Or maybe you have a better idea. 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
2: Fall weather in Nebraska. 75 and sunny today, 52 tomorrow. Windy on Saturday and next week, who knows? 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

0: Rock and your Tuesday here on Lincoln's Classic Rock, 92.9 The Eagle. Double Shot Style, it's Joe Scarr, a pair from Bob Seger there before Motley Crue. Bob's got a new album coming out. Actually, it's an old album that's new again. Face the Promise is celebrating its 20th anniversary, and the new box set comes out this Friday from Bob Seger. Face the Promise, the expanded edition, includes four previously unreleased songs. You can get your hands on it coming up this Friday from Bob Seger. Face the Promise, 20th anniversary edition. Coming up in just a second, we'll take a look at the forecast here on 92.9 The Eagle, and a pair from the Eagles on the way.
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0: 92.9, The Eagle, the forecast calling for a high of about 72 today. Tonight down to 62 and tomorrow 75. Good chances of rain throughout the day today, tonight, and tomorrow. Eagles Hotel California kicking off two in a row from the Eagles on 92.9, The Eagles, 2 for Tuesday.

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0: 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Neil Hoffman was our winner last week. Jane Lutz was our first week winner. We have tickets for every home game this year for the Huskers. And by the way, congratulations to Husker quarterback Anthony Calandria, named Big Ten Offensive Player of the Week yesterday. Congrats. And go Big Red. Coming up in just a second, hang on for the Stone Temple Pilots.
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92.9 The Eagle, they just added that song back in a few years ago to their live repertoire. Mr. Roboto Sticks, I'll tell you a little bit more about that coming up after I do a pair from Queen. Here's Under Pressure, Queen and David Bowie kicking off two in a row on Two for Tuesday, Lincoln's Classic Rock, 92.9 The Eagle.

0: Lincoln's Classic Rock, 92.9. The Eagle, Tie Your Mother Down and Under Pressure. Queen back-to-back on this Two for Tuesday. Styx, right before that, I mentioned Mr. Roboto. After 8 years of singing Mr. Roboto with Styx, Lawrence Gowan says his perspective on that song has evolved into a respectful appreciation of the song. It's always kind of been a fan favorite, a top five single from the 1983 concept album Kilroy Was Here, but it's also been a polarizing entry in Styx's catalog. The band themselves didn't really care for it, especially after the songwriter and a previous lead singer of Styx, Dennis DeYoung, left the band in 1999. J.Y. Young said it was just far off the mark from what I was interested in performing live, and we have plenty of material without it. However, Styx brought it back in 2018, and they've been playing it and singing it ever since. James Gowan, who replaced Dennis DeYoung on vocals and keyboards, sings it, and he says, we love it. Fans love it now these days, too. Mr. Roboto, you heard it on our Two for Tuesday. Also, Renegade, right before Mr. Roboto on this Two for Tuesday. Coming up in just a second, we'll take a look at that forecast once again. Wet forecast again. And hang on, Collective Soul and Cheap Trick coming up on Two for Tuesday.
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0: 92.9, the Eagles 2 for Tuesday. Joe Scar in for Jill St. James this afternoon with Cheap Trick and a pair.
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0: 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Back to back with Cheap Trick on a 2 for Tuesday. I'm Joe Scar with your 9 and 5 nonstop hour of Classic Rock. Getting ready to kick off. I'll do that with Tom Petty coming up in just a couple of minutes. And in that 5 o'clock hour, I'll have your next key word in our Go Anywhere Getaway. Remember to text the word to 844-833-8221. That's coming up. And the Go Anywhere Getaway is a weekend getaway for you and a guest to get out of town on us with airfare and four-star accommodations included. It's anywhere in the United States that you want to go. And it's going on through September 25th. So plenty of chances to collect those keywords and get signed up. More detail on that coming your way in just a couple of minutes on 92.9 The Eagle. 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

gave me the queen. She gave me the king. 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Her deuce was wild.

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you looking at me for? I have no idea. I don't know. There's Ozzy, I don't know, on 92.9, the Eagle and Bark at the Moon on a 2 for Tuesday. Also, our 9 and 5 nonstop hour of classic rock continues. And oh, by the way, sometime this hour, text the keyword beach, B-E-A-C-H, to 844-833-8221 in our Go Anywhere Getaway. 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
1: 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It's Jill Scarion for Jill St. James. She's on vacation this week. I've got 38 special on a pair coming up on 2 for Tuesday, and lots more on the way. 92.9, The Eagle.
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16: 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And thank you, sir. 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

92.9 The Eagle Toto and 99 and Hold the Line back to back on a 2 for Tuesday. What about a pair from a band out on tour right now with the 50-something tour? Yep, talking about Rush on 92.9 The Eagles.

0: 50-something tour continuing with Rush. There's YYZ. You know how sometimes stuff pops up on your Facebook page or on your website while you're searching and doing some work? I had a video of a teenage band in California pop up the other day of them doing YYZ from Rush, and they were really good. I mean, a bunch of teenagers outdoors somewhere performing. It just popped up on my screen, and I had to watch it. YYZ from Rush and also Tom Sawyer right before that. 50-something tour continuing with Geddy Lee, Alex Lifeson, and Annika Nielis on the Skins. Coming up in just a couple of minutes, we'll take a look at the forecast here for tonight into tomorrow. Going to be wet again tonight, tomorrow. Details on the way and more on Two for Tuesday coming up.
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